sick of this. I never wanted to even admit to this. I was into you, but now I'm in too deep.

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La-dee-dye. And the country breeze passed slowly as I went to her, and I knocked upon her solid wooden door. But her father, he just looked at me and said, leave her, I'll call the law.

She always had a way of giving all the neighbor boys sensations. Light-eyed, they would close their eyes and pray that their Christian God would lead them from temptation. Light-eyed, but her mama didn't want that girl to grow up and end up with a heathen like myself. Though she always tried to tell Charlene about my little flaws, so I cut her ma in half with the cheese.

0: 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I'd erase your size.
1: My name is Henry.
2: Oh, ha ha.
1: My name is Henry.
2: I see.
1: My name is Henry.
2: Well, it's late. I should go now. Yes.
1: My name is Henry.
2: Yeah, I understand, but...
1: My name is Henry.
2: Listen, lady. Oh, excuse me, sir.
1: My name is Henry.
2: I have an important appointment.
1: My name is Henry.
2: I don't want to miss it. So...
1: My name is Henry.
2: I gotta go now, yes.
1: My name is Henry.
2: Well, we had a beautiful time.
1: Goddamn, I'm Henry.
2: Yeah, I did that, but I must go now.
1: Henry.
2: Oh, shit. Sir, please try to understand.
1: I'm Henry.
2: Yeah, your name's Henry, I know.
1: Henry.
2: Oh, no,
1: Henry.
2: No.
1: My name is Henry.
2: What the hell are you doing?
1: My name is Henry.
2: Go away. Come on, go away. No.
1: My name is
2: please.
1: Henry.
2: Please, no.
1: My name is Henry. My name is Henry.
3: Please, no.
1: My name is Henry. My name is Henry.
3: And my life will never be the same again.

0: You got your boy child coming. Now, buddy was muddy way before I came along.
1: I got a mojo too. I got the John the Conqueror. I'm gonna mess with you.
2: Gianfranco Piria presenta Me and Blues.

0: What I'd like to know, after all of that, are you ready for the blues?
1: Yeah.
0: But tell me, are you really ready for the blues?
1: Yeah.
0: One more time.
1: Yeah.
0: Well, here it is.
2: Stay with us, the best in town.

part I like. She used to make her own paychecks and bring them all home to me.

on your knees. Your body wiggling like a leaf on a tree. You're standing there, honey, not doing the George Strut. Get out there, woman.